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1: Def Leppard this summer playing Europe. Then they've got a one-and-done show in the U.S. on October 15th in Hollywood, Florida. And then they head to South America. We go from Def Leppard to Cheap Trick.
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1: All right, let's get to So Stupid You Can't Make It Up and True on this Saturday afternoon. A 76-year-old woman in Florida has been sending all of her money to someone claiming to be Liam Neeson. She's so insistent that she was arrested for striking a family member who took her phone from her in an attempt to keep her from continuing to text Liam Neeson.
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Scorpions going back out to Las Vegas. Another residency coming up in September. 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
1: All right, my friend, imagine if your child was at this prep school. A prep school in New Jersey is requiring every freshman to complete a challenging 5-day trek along the Appalachian Trail before moving on to be a sophomore. It's a positive thing and not punishment, according to the school. I would ask school officials, when's the last time you had a drug test?
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3: 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Cardi B. Goo Goo Dolls. Kenny Chesney. Lainey Wilson. Major Lazer. 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
1: Hey, we have a new Guinness World Record to tell you about. I'm not a fan of the Guinness World Records. Most of them, if not all of them, are pretty dumb. But here you go. 22-year-old personal trainer ate 162 Oreos in just 5 minutes to break a Guinness World Record. That's exactly what I'm talking about.

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1: 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I'll tell you about it next.

0: Seattle's Rock 102.5 KZOK. All right, our friends at Sherwin-Williams have just named its loneliest color. And how they come up with this? This particular color is rarely bought. Hardly anybody purchases this paint. And their loneliest color is a color that's called Offbeat Green. And the best way to describe this color, I'm looking at it here in the studio, it looks like broccoli, like asparagus soup.
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2: 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Cardi B. Goo Goo Dolls. Kenny Chesney. Lainey Wilson. Major Lazer. Muse.

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1: Rocking out some REM on your Saturday afternoon. It's Doc Reno here. If you're going out on a date tonight, maybe even a first date tonight, a new survey on dating is out this week. And according to one question, nearly 40% of Americans admit that they've gone out on a date just for free food.
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0: 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If you ever want to be a part of the show, it's pretty easy to do so. Hey, what's going on? It's Battle. All you got to do is make sure you have that iHeartRadio app on your phone. And anytime you want to talk to me, just hit that red microphone button. We call it the talkback mic. And, you know, you record a message, you hit send, and who knows? You might end up being on the show today.
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0: 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Now, with Father's Day right around the corner, I'd love to get your thoughts on this. If you want to be a part of the show, go to the iHeartRadio app, hit that talk back mic. Growing up, how did your dad embarrass you? Let's go to Tim real quick. Tim, how did your dad embarrass you growing up?
1: Man, he'd take me to these old movies from the 40s and the 50s where people couldn't even talk in the movies, and it's embarrassing. Cowboy movies are embarrassing, but he liked those movies and he make me go see them damn movies.
0: You know what? My dad made me do the exact same thing. But looking back on it, I don't think it was really embarrassing. I think it was just, you know, quality Mel bonding time.
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1: Asking you the question, how did your dad embarrass you growing up? Let's go to TJ. What'd your dad do?
2: My dad's a Jehovah's Witness, and he used to go, I guess, witnessing or go door to door in our neighborhood. And that was always pretty embarrassing. I didn't mind that he was religious, but just to be in our own neighborhood, it was kind of strange to me. I didn't do it with him, but it was just like people would be like, "I saw your dad." I go, I know exactly how you saw him.
1: But it made for a fun story for sure. I appreciate you, TJ, being a part of the show. How did your dad?

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1: He will break out in full song and dance. Doesn't matter where we are, restaurant, a party, doesn't matter. He'll just start dancing and singing whatever he wants to say. So instead of saying, go get your plate, it's go get your plate. No, stop it. Shut it down.
0: You know, if you film him doing that and you post it on social media, it could make you a lot of money. He can go viral. I'm just saying. How did your dad embarrass you growing up? Hit that talk back, Mike, while listening on the iHeartRadio app today. Be a part of the show.
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3: 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Kenny Chesney. Lainey Wilson. 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
1: Hanging out with you Saturday night. Appreciate you being here. It's Battle Music on the way. Got some Aerosmith. They're going to throw in The Clash and Green Day after Queen.

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I just saw an ad for something that I am definitely going to try to convince my wife to let me buy. When it becomes available in the United States, I'll tell you more about this toilet next.

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1: Now, there is a company in China that has created a toilet that can drive itself to you because apparently walking to the bathroom is now too much.
2: This is the Xiaoban Intelligent Toilet Robot, designed primarily as a mobile, autonomous toilet for elderly people or those with mobility challenges. 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
1: 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Yes, the smart toilet just rolls to your bedside, lets you do your business, cleans you with a built-in bidet, and then drives itself back to the docking station to clean itself. Oh, by the way, the price tag on it, around $13,000. I mean, for that much money, that toilet better do my taxes, fold my laundry, and tell me I'm doing a great job.
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4: 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Kenny Chesney. Lainey Wilson. Major Lazer. 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

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Hanging out with you Saturday night, it's Battle. 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We actually put out a new episode this past Thursday. We caught up with Matt and Jeff, the Hardys. 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

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Hey, what's going on? It's Battle. If you want to carry our conversation from off the air to online, follow me on Instagram. All you got to do is search Battle on Air. Hit that follow button. And yes, I do follow back. So let's be friends. Find me on Instagram. Just search Battle.

0: Seattle's Rock, it's 102.5 KZOK. Father's Day is Sunday, so it's time to argue over the best TV dads of all time. Hey, it's battle. Some of the names on this list that I have found: Al Bundy from Married with Children, Andy Taylor from The Andy Griffith Show, Bob Belcher from Bob's Burgers, Carl Winslow from Family Matters, and Dan Connor from Roseanne round out the top five. And that is a very different range of parenting styles. Of course, Andy Taylor gave us life lessons. Carl Winslow gave wisdom. Al Bundy gave trauma in a recliner. Who do you think is the greatest TV dad of all time? Hit that talk back, Mike, while listening on the iHeartRadio app and let me know.
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2: 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Cardi B. Goo Goo Dolls. Kenny Chesney. Lainey Wilson. Major Lazer. 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

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Be sure to make us a preset there on your free iHeartRadio app. Well, a new list says Virginia is the most patriotic state in America. Hey, what's going on? It's Battle Wallet Hub ranked states based on things like military engagement, voting, veterans, and civic involvement. Virginia came in number one, followed by Montana, Vermont, Colorado, and Oregon. The other side, Arkansas, landed last. And look, no matter where your state ranked, everybody suddenly becomes patriotic when there's

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upside of the World Cup? Day drinking while watching sports outside in Pioneer Square. The downside? Literally trying to drive anywhere on a game day. 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

0: 102.5 KZOK, Seattle's Rock. Well, the blind box craze has officially hit the grocery store. Hey, what's going on? It's Battle. So Aldi is giving away free surprise grocery bundles for a few days this month. 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Hit that talkback, Mike, while listening on the iHeartRadio app.
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2: 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Chesney, Lainey Wilson, Major Lazer, Muse,

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Huh, that's interesting. Hey, what's going on? It's Battle. Pretty much makes sense. You need a high degree of pain tolerance to sit through all those gender reveal parties.

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Hanging out Saturday night with you. You want to hear something? Let me know. 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

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Father's Day weekend. By the way, there's still time for you to go get Dad something for Father's Day. But who am I kidding? You're probably just going to go get it in the morning before he wakes up or before you even see him.

0: Seattle's Rock, it's 102.5 KZOK. Now, I gotta say, this is kind of interesting. The FBI built an entire fake town in Alabama to train for cyber attacks. Hey, what's going on? It's Battle. Inside of a huge building in Huntsville, there is a full-scale replica of a small town with houses, a hotel, gas station, grocery store, courthouse, hospital, power company, roads, and even working traffic lights. It's called the Kinetic Cyber Range, and agents use it to train for ransomware attacks and cyber threats that could shut down real hospitals, utilities, and businesses. I gotta say, that's both impressive and terrifying.
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1: Hey, what's going on? It's Battle, and a new study says that by sticking to a diet that includes 10 servings of fruits and vegetables, you can add as much as 4.5 years to your life. Yeah, most of which will be spent in the bathroom.

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0: 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You know, being forgetful, like misplacing your phone or not being able to remember the name that's on the tip of your tongue can be very frustrating, but it's a normal part of life, right? Age isn't the only reason for brain fog. Brain experts say a lot of common medications can affect memory, including statins for cholesterol and antidepressants. They say diet, sleep, multitasking, and even having trouble hearing could also blame to forgetting things. Now I don't feel so bad for forgetting why I walked into the room or where my keys are.
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2: 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Cardi B. Goo Goo Dolls. 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Lainey Wilson. Major Lazer. 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

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Hello, Earth. 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

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Twisted Sister, I Want to Rock. I want to talk about them in a couple of minutes. Cope in Boston, don't look back.

0: Seattle's Rock, 102.5 KZOK. Phil Collins getting in the Rock and Roll Hall of Fame for a second time, and that's going to be in November. And before that, Boston, who is not in the Rock and Roll Hall of Fame, and neither is Twisted Sister. We had I Wanna Rock at the top of the hour. Twisted Sister is going to do their 50th anniversary. Dee Snider wanted to postpone it for a while, but they opted to still do it. And what they did was they snagged Sebastian Bach, formerly of Skid Row. And they're all like the same personalities, really cool rock and rollers. So, you know, Dee Snider signed off on it, said, yeah, that'd be great. Maybe he comes around once in a while and does one or two songs. He moved the whole family to the Carolinas, you know, and he's trying to heal up. And so Sebastian Bach would be a perfect lead vocalist for the band. Plus, Twisted, they're so cool that they may even let him do a couple of the Skid Row songs, too, that he made popular.
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2: 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Kenny Chesney. Lainey Wilson. Major Lazer. Muse.

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102.5 KZOK. I think Gavin Rossdale's an excellent actor, but he's also great in Bush as well. He was in Constantine with Keanu Reeves. I did a film with him called The Bling Ring. I played the father of the main criminal, and he played the guy they took the stolen goods to the fence.

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1: That Styx, Renegade from Pieces of Eight, the follow-up album to The Grand Illusion. Love that lead guitar work at the end there by J.Y., James Young, founding guitarist of Styx, the band. Coming up in a few minutes, we've got some Aerosmith, I've got Jet, and some Van Halen action. You know, when you stream us, you can slap the red talkback mic and make some suggestions. I'm going to play Jet for Emily. She requested it.
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3: 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Kenny Chesney. Lainey Wilson. Major Lazer. 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

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Day drinking while watching sports outside in Pioneer Square. 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
1: Whatever he is, 00, Ozzy Osbourne, double Rock and Roll Hall of Fame inductee. Now, they're doing a musical biopic on Ozzy. I know it's been greenlit, but I don't think they got an Ozzy yet. They're casting, unless there's something I don't know about. But I still think that Tony Cavallaro, the guy that played Ozzy in Motley Crue's The Dirt, was the perfect Ozzy and still would be great. Now, here's the deal with The Dirt. That's going to be released one night only, Regal Cinemas across the country, to kind of kick off Motley Crue's tour on the big screen. See The Dirt. Check out Tony's performance as Ozzy. Tell me if he shouldn't be Ozzy in the Ozzy biopic.
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3: 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Kenny Chesney. Lainey Wilson. Major Lazer. 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
1: Did you know that Stevie Nicks was blown away by Riley Keough, the King of Rock's granddaughter, when she played the Stevie Nicks character in Daisy Jones and the Six? 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

used to being the center of the sports world in America, but with the World Cup, we get to be the center of attention for the whole damn planet. 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

102.5 KZOK. A little after 3 in the morning on Father's Day. And you're with Mark Coppola and STP, Stone Temple Pilots, Interstate Love Song.

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1: AC/DC, for those about to rock, we salute you. You know, it's funny. We have a DJ here. There's one at every station that, and I do it too, but like, I have a different way of doing it. But like, you cannot leave when AC/DC plays that song until the last fire of the last cannon. Some consider that music sacrilege. I know a guy that did that. His one-hour drive home went to 3.5 hours because he had to hear that last fire of the last cannon. What I do is I wait for the song, right? And as it starts playing, I start sneaking back to the exits, right? And I wait for that last, you know, hit of the cannon. And I run out the door to my car and I get out of there. And I usually beat the traffic. But you got to do it that way. It's the only way.
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3: 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Lainey Wilson. 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

Seattle's Rock, 102.5 KZOK. Rolling Stones for years would open their concerts with this song, Satisfaction, right? But then they closed the concert as the encore and started with Start Me Up. Now you never know what they're going to start with. You take requests from the audience.

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1: That's Joan Jett in the Black Hearts. Bad reputation. Joan Jett hails from New York, but she spent a long time out in the Valley area of Southern California near L.A., and they put together The Runaways in Hollywood. And that's kind of where that band was started, the first all-girl band. But the one who got inducted first were the Go-Go's. That's interesting. I've often said that if Joan Jett gets inducted as a member of the Runaways, she'll be one of the women, one of the few, one of a handful that has a two-time Rock and Roll Hall of Fame induction, because she's already in there one time as Joan Jett. Those ladies that are in there twice, Stevie Nicks for Fleetwood Mac and Stevie Nicks solo, Tina Turner for Ike and Tina Turner and Tina Turner solo. I'd like to see that happen for Joan Jett, too.
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1: It's Bad Company, Feel Like Making Love. 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We've got number one hit from Whitesnake coming up. 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
1: You got the Cope here, Mark Cope, a lonely DJ with license to party in December. 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

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Day drinking while watching sports outside in Pioneer Square. 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

0: 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Now, here's your host, Kenny Michaels.
1: All right, welcome to the show, everybody. I'm your host, Kenny Michaels. It is fabulous to be here today. Welcome aboard. Boy, do we have a lot to talk about today. Huge news about gold and silver. Gold and silver's rallying, and we're going to talk about that. All right, I'm going to go ahead and turn the phone lines on right now. The number to get me live, 888-961-0222. Again, 888-961-0222. That will get you live with me. We have the amazing Wendy on phones today. Be nice to her when you call in, please. Welcome aboard, ladies and gentlemen. Gold is rallying. Silver is rallying. People say, why? What happened? What happened all of a sudden? It's not all of a sudden. I've been saying all along that as long as there's a war in Iran and as long as oil prices are going up, that has been holding gold back. It's been holding silver back. Game over. Game over. The war is ending. Oil prices tumbled and gold exploded. Because there's so many other things going on that are going to create a gold explosion. Inflation hit its highest point since 2023. Crazy. Trump says, I love inflation. Me too. Because it drives gold through the roof and I'm invested in gold. Okay? He says, I love inflation. I don't know how any president can love inflation, but nonetheless, inflation's good for gold. Okay, now, gold has also become the world's number one reserve asset. It used to be treasuries. Now it's gold. Why do I bring that up? Because that's the reason central banks around the world are pushing Trump to reprice gold. There's a lot of heat from outside of this country on Trump to reprice gold. People are asking him to reprice it. That's why he's headed to Fort Knox, probably. He's probably thinking, I can't reprice until I know how much I have, right? So how do you verify how much you have? Very simple. You go do an audit. He's going to Fort Knox. He says he thinks there's 400 tons of gold there. Okay. All I can tell you is this is exciting. If you're not in gold, get in gold. If you're in gold, get more. That's all I can tell you. We're on a rally now. Here we go. All right. So pay attention to this. A 67-year-old man inherited a 401k of $620,000. When he took money out, he got hit with an $80,000 tax bomb by Uncle Sam. Why? Because he wasn't in gold. Okay? When you inherit a retirement account, you have to take money out every year. And guess who has their hand out? Uncle Sam. The minute you move to gold, you help reduce that by quite a bit. Okay? So there was a big article on AOL.com about this 67-year-old guy that inherited a 401k of 620 grand and got hit with an 80,000 tax bomb. I bet you he wished he was in gold. There's too many advantages. Now we're soaring. Here we go. This is what we've been waiting for. The war is over. Oil prices are coming down and everybody's running to the yellow shiny metal, baby. All right, call me here, 888-961-0222, or go to kennysgoldquiz.com. 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We're getting a rally. 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They sell the metals cheaper than anybody else, thank God. And all I can tell you is get the right product. And you're on your way to a hell of a journey. All right, welcome aboard. I'm Kenny Michaels. This is Striking Gold. So here's what I want to talk about. You heard me mention last week about Donald Trump, going to Fort Knox. And there was a video out, right, that had him talking about it. Okay, and in a minute, For those of you that missed it, I'll play it again this week as well. But hear me out. You've got oil prices dropping. That's driving up gold and silver. Inflation has now hit a three-year high. Highest it's been since 2023. Inflation is the number one reason gold and silver soar. The Justice Department just subpoenaed banks like Chase, Bank of America, and Wells Fargo for closing people's accounts due to political reasons. Okay. We've got Trump going to Fort Knox. We've got Trump talking about a repricing of gold. We've got gold being the top reserve asset in the world. Everybody feels safe in gold and silver, according to Yahoo Finance. They say we're in a gold rush. We've got gold and silver are now jumping. The National Bank of Georgia just bought $100 million worth of gold. And now with gold being the new reserve asset in the world, guess what? The whole stinking world is going to gold. You need to get that retirement account moved because we're going to see a huge bump now in gold and silver now that the war is over. And you want to take advantage of that bump for sure. Okay? We know the banks are calling for $8,000 in gold. We know Chase was calling for $10,000 in gold. Okay, we know Bank of America saying silver is going to triple. Everybody's been wondering what's been holding us back. Well, what do you think? The war. But it's over. It's over, baby. Here comes gold. Here comes silver. All right. Now, there was a video of Donald Trump. And he talked about going to Fort Knox. And I think we still have that video. They're getting it ready. We're going to play it. And when we get it, I'll get notified and I'm going to play it for you. It's a tremendous video. And you'll hear Donald Trump talk about going to gold and why he's going to gold. Now, when you take your IRA and you take your 401k and you move it into physical metals, you're moving into safety. How do I know? Well, pay attention to this. Earlier this week, the market dropped 1,100 points. That same day, gold dropped 90. 2 days later, the market dropped 600 points. Gold dropped 40. Would you rather be tied to something that drops 40 or drops 600? It's an incredible situation of stability. That's why you move to gold. Even when the market tanked and gold went down, it hardly moved. So you don't lose much and you make it up quickly. Where in the stock market, when stocks go down, now you think, oh God, how long is it going to take to recoup this? And I'm getting older. This is why you move to gold. This is the safe haven of gold. Okay? All right, the number to get me live, 888-961-0222. That's the number to get me live. I'm Kenny Michaels. This is Striking Gold. 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Best pricing anywhere in the gold business and the best buyback program as well. Or if you want me, the good-looking Kenny Michaels, and I'm telling you folks when I say good-looking, ladies and gentlemen, listen, every day I look in the mirror, I get better looking every day. It's crazy. It's crazy. Okay, so you can go to kennysgoldquiz.com and I will help you personally get your cash and get your retirement account into gold. Gold is, this is it. The rally has started. The war is over. This is what gold and silver has been waiting for. Let's go, baby. All right, we got the Trump clip ready for you. I want you to hear this video. You can't hear a video, but you know what I mean. This was a video, and this is Trump talking about going to Fort Knox. This was about a week ago. Listen to this.
2: But you know, we're getting a little bit shaky. We're getting the yips on this stuff. Like, I want to find out. So we're going to open up the doors. I'm going to see if we have gold there. We want to find out. We're going to open the doors. We're going to inspect Fort Knox. We want to make sure that we actually have 400 tons of gold.
1: 400 tons of gold. Let's go, Mr. President. But did you hear what he said in the beginning? And I talked about this last week. Things are getting shaky. We're getting the yips. That's what he said. We're getting the yips. And as smart a man as I am, right, I'm thinking, what the heck are yips? Is that like a hive? Like, do I have to go to the doctor? Hey, doctor, do you have medication? I got yips on my arm. No, yips is anxiety. Yips is performance anxiety. That's what yips is. So if I translate what Trump said, well, we're getting the shakes or whatever he says, and we're getting the yips, we're getting anxiety. And I talked about this last week. I played this video last week. All right, now, I got a frog in my throat this morning. Listen to me. If he thinks we're in a difficult situation, and if he thinks we're getting anxiety, and if he's getting anxiety, where does the president of the United States, the president of the free world, the most powerful man in the world, where does he go when he gets anxiety? He goes to gold. He said, we're getting the yips. I'm going to go inspect Fort Knox. I'm going to verify my 400 tons of gold. Fabulous. Your own president is obsessed with gold.
2: But you know, we're getting a little bit shaky. We're getting the yips on this stuff.
1: Yeah, we're getting the yips on this stuff. I love you, Mr. President. Ain't that the truth? I would imagine he is getting the yips. I would imagine inflation at its highest point since 2023 would give him the yips. I would imagine Bank of America coming out and saying the market is overinflated, expect a significant drop, would give him the yips. I suspect Warren Buffett selling all of his Bank of America stock because he says the market's making him nervous would give Trump the yips. I would imagine that when the U.S. Justice Department is subpoenaing Chase, Bank of America, and Wells Fargo for closing accounts for political reasons would give the president the yips. I would imagine that poor 67-year-old man that inherited a 401k that got an $80,000 tax bomb gives him the yips. But guess what? The war is over. Oil prices are tumbling. That's pushing gold through the roof. Okay? Now these predictions of 8,000 at the end of the year, 10,000 at the end of the year are becoming real. We're here. Yes, we've been held back because of a fight with Iran, but that's over now. You saw what happened these last several days. Gold has exploded. Exploded. And all the talk is it only gets better from here. That doesn't change the fact the market is inflated. That doesn't change that. Okay? And everybody's expecting a significant drop in the market. There's too many red flags not to. Your own president said the market's too high. A correction would do it good. Sheesh. But guess what? Go to gold. Because when you go to gold, you're in safety. You're in safety when you go to gold, okay? As I said earlier, 3 days ago or 5 days ago, whatever it was, the market dropped 1,100 points. Gold only dropped 90. Then 2 days later, the market dropped 600 points. Gold only dropped 40. That's the stability. That's the safe haven. When we're old like you and me, right? When we're seniors and we want to know our money's going to be there, that's what we want. We want something that if it's going to go down, it's going to go down very little. That's what we want. We want to, because that secures that our money will be there. That's what the Bible says. It's God's money for crying out loud. All right, the number to get me live, 888-961-0222. 888-961-0222. I'm Kenny Michael, the good-looking Kenny Michaels. This is Striking Gold. You can also go to kennysgoldquiz.com, okay? And you can, if you want me to help you move your retirement account into gold and silver, now's the time, guys. It's a tax-free, penalty-free event. What a time to be in gold. Let's go. We've been waiting for the war to be over. It's over, and that is what's driving gold and silver through the roof. Okay. All right. Now, here's something I do want to mention, and we're going to bring on shortly our gold miner, okay? Actually, we have them on now. They already brought them on. Every week I have someone that comes on this show who has had the experience of moving their retirement accounts with Golden Crest Metals And let's go to the phones. We're going to go to line two. We'll talk to Tammy in Covington, Washington. Tammy, good morning.
3: Good morning.
1: How are you this morning?
3: I'm doing really well.
1: Good, good. Well, welcome to the show, and tell me your story.
3: Well, about a month or so ago, me and my husband happened to work at the same company. I was on one side of the shop, and he was on the other side, and you came on, and he was so excited. He comes over and finds me, and he says, "You got to turn it to this radio station." So I did. And then I heard you, and then I heard the testimonies, and then we flipped it to another radio station, found you again, listened to those testimonies, and my husband's been looking to invest in this stuff because of our retirement. I am 64 as well as you, and so we got to listening, and then we checked out all the precious metals in place, and we came to Golden Crest. And since we've done that, we have had an awesome time, and we really enjoy listening to you and all the other testimonies.
1: Well, I really appreciate that. And you know what? I'm glad you had a good experience. You know, one of the things I say on my show a lot, and I say it almost every week, is when people are going to go buy gold and silver, right? Whether it's with cash, whether it's with a retirement account, you got to do your homework. There's a lot of companies that have famous people. Okay, none of them are as good looking as I am, but there's a lot of companies that have famous people that advertise for them. But just because a famous guy advertises doesn't mean they're a good company. Do your homework, do your reviews. I'm glad to hear you guys did, because it makes people feel comfortable, number one. Number two, you know, when people come on and become a testimonial on my show, you know, it's appreciated. But I'm very passionate about this, okay? And I've seen so many people get ripped off in the gold business. It's unbelievable how many companies are ripping off. And the problem is most people that buy gold are seniors. So now you've got these companies ripping off seniors, which irritates me because, number one, I'm a senior. Okay, that's number one. Number two is, as much as I don't want to admit it, I am. That's right. And you know, all you got to do is do your homework. Okay. And one thing about me, I will say, is I tell it like it is. So, well, congrats on a great experience. I'm glad you and your husband had a good experience. I do know that Golden Crest has a policy that anybody that comes through my show gets some free silver. I'm sure you guys did that. How much free silver did you guys get?
3: I got 20,000, and I think he ended up with like 40,000, I think.
1: Wow, 40,000 and 20,000. $60,000 in free silver for tuning into the Brad Pitt of precious metals. Doesn't get too much better than that. Anyway, listen, I want to congratulate you. I want to congratulate you both. I do have one quick question for you, Tammy. There's a lot of people out there nervous about the stock market, obviously. There's a lot of people not making any money in the bank. People don't know where to turn. There's a lot of bad companies in the gold business. There's some good ones, but there's more bad ones than there are good. Is there any advice you would give to people? I know you guys were nervous about your retirement account prior to moving into gold and silver. Is there any advice you would give them?
3: Just do your diligence and check out Golden Crest. Seems to be our best move that we've ever done.
1: Well, good, good. I'm glad you guys are happy. Thanks again for being on the show. By the way, for being this week's gold miner, you and your husband are getting a case of Omaha steaks, courtesy of me. And all I can tell
3: you,
1: you're getting Omaha steaks. And I think in this package of Omaha steaks, they have steaks. I think they have hamburger patties. I think they even have some hot dogs. So you guys are going to enjoy it. Hopefully you're not a vegetarian. Okay?
3: Oh, no. We're carnivores.
1: There you go. Have a great day and a wonderful weekend. Okay?
3: You too. Thank you very much.
1: You're welcome. Bye-bye. All right, the number to get me live, 888-961-0222. I'm Kenny Michaels. This is Striking Gold. Listen carefully, ladies and gentlemen. I'm telling you right now, okay? The central banks around the world are pushing Trump to reprice gold. Trump is taking in gold. The banks are taking in gold. Everything's going to gold. Now I'm hearing there's going to be a gold debit card coming out. Everything is attached to gold. If things are attached to gold, what does that tell you? It's the new way, right? So is your IRA attached to gold? I don't mean gold stock. Gold stock is what we call trash, garbage, poo-poo. We don't want gold stock. We want the physical stuff. Okay? Olivia Newton-John hit it on the head when she said, let's get physical, physical. We want physical gold. That's what she said. We want physical. So if the whole world is headed that way, if they're attaching debit cards to gold, they're attaching their money to gold, okay? Trump is checking out Fort Knox. The National Bank of Georgia just bought $100 million worth of gold. Are you? Are you attached to gold? Okay? Nothing out there. Listen carefully on this show before we go to break. There's nothing out there people are promoting heavier than gold. And where else can you move into safety and get growth? You know, normally you move into a safe investment and the guy that moves you into it's going to say, now keep in mind, this is a safe investment. So it's not going to go up much. It's not going to go down much, but it's safe. Your money's safe. That's what most people will think with a safe investment. Yeah, well, the Lord has other plans. His safe investment is booming. And now we're going to see the run we've been waiting for now that the war is over. Okay, I've been waiting for this day. I've been waiting to do a show when the war has ended where gold prices have tumbled and then turn around and soar, and oil prices have now tumbled, and that's what's soaring gold. Gold has exploded now. Here we go. Of course, gold went down while oil prices were going up because the money hungry were running to oil, figuring they'd make a quick buck real fast. But those days are over. Those days are over. The war has ended, oil's tumbling, and the Lord's money is soaring. Let's go. 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They're there right now. They'll help you. You can call right this minute. All right, the number to get me live is 888-961-0222. We got the amazing Wendy on phones. Give us a call. We're going to take a quick break. When we come back, we're going to talk about your money in the bank as well. We'll be right back.
2: 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Like, I want to find out. So we're going to open up the doors. I'm going to see if we have gold.
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0: 855-888-961-0222. 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Feel free to call in if you have questions about moving your cash or moving your retirement account into physical gold and silver. You can call in here, and I'll take your call live on air, and we'll talk about it. One thing about this show is I love educating people, okay? And your questions to me help educate those that are too shy to call in. All right, the number to get me live, 888-961-0222. All right, so cash in the bank, you hear me talk about it every week. I stay on this topic for a reason. Because the banks pay nothing. They send us a tax form at the end of the year on the nothing that they pay us. Then we pay tax on the nothing that we earned, and then we end up with nothing. Think about that. The bank pays us nothing. Then they send us a tax form on the nothing we earned. Then we pay tax on the nothing we earned, and then we get nothing. Okay? That's money in the bank. Now you've got the U.S. Justice Department subpoenaing banks like Chase, Bank of America, and Wells Fargo over closing accounts for political reasons. What the hell is that about? A bank closes your account because you have a different political view that you think that gives the bank the right to close your account? What scum? What scum? What a scum bank that is. And the fact that the Justice Department is subpoenaing the big banks over this tells you where our banking industry's at. I get the fact we're all stuck with a bank account. I get it. We all need it, right? You can't even function in life without a bank account, right? Got to pay bills, got to write checks, got to have some money in the bank. I get it. But what you don't have to do is you don't have to tie your money up for a year or 6 months or 2 years in something that they say is called a CD. CD. The hell is that? I know what it stands for. I'm not stupid. It's a certificate of deposit. What the hell I need a certificate for to make a deposit? What the hell I need that for? The bank says, well, if you let us give you this certificate of deposit, we get to hold on to your money for a whole year, sir, and then we'll give you 3%. Am I supposed to be impressed by that or what? No, thanks. I'd rather take my money from the bank, and I'd rather put it into physical gold, and gold's paying 40% in the last year, not 3%. And silver's paying 120% in the last year, not 3%. And I don't need a certificate. I get the real stuff. That's why you move the gold. If you are going to tie money up in something like a high yield savings, a money market, a CD, you're going to do all this stuff thinking, oh, I'm going to better the interest I earn. What good is it? The interest you earn goes on a tax form. That tax form goes to your accountant. Your accountant sends that tax form to the government, and the government says, hey, got to pay tax on this money, bud. That's what it says. But when you take that money and you put it into gold, there's no tax form. There's no accountant involved. There's no Uncle Sam involved. Nobody's involved. Does that not make more sense? And you're in possession of the metal. Let me go one step further. If you did that and then you passed away and you're in gold and silver, guess what? Your heirs inherit that money privately with no government involvement. But if you're in your so-called CD or your money market or your high yield account that you're so impressed with at 2% and 3%, and then you pass away, guess what? There's now Uncle Sam's involved in the inheritance. It's crazy. It's crazy. This is why you move to safety, safe haven. Gold is the number one safe haven in the world, and it's a money-making safe haven. See, there are investments you can go into that are safe, but they don't make any money. And then there's investments that make money, but aren't very safe. How How about the best of both worlds? Think about it. You can have your cake and eat it too, and it's not even your birthday. You can have your cake and eat it too. You can have safety. You can have low risk. You can have low tax in retirement accounts by moving to gold. And in cash, you can have safety. You can have very low risk and no tax by taking your cash and moving into gold. When you invest in anything else, it's either I'm going to make money and take my chances, or I'm not going to take my chances, but I'm not going to make any money. Those are your options. And then there's something brighter than that, physical gold. And now we're rallying. Finally, gold is rallying. Finally. Finally. Okay? So, again, why is Trump going to Fort Knox? I'm big on this Fort Knox thing because it's where we're headed. Listen, the Jerusalem Post had an article about a month ago, maybe longer, that said the central banks around the world, that means all the countries around the world who are hoarding gold and silver, are pushing Trump for a repricing. And he sees what's going on in this country. And he sees the debt we're under, and he sees all that stuff, and he says, you know, oh, things are getting a little shaky. We're getting the yips.
1: But you know, we're getting a little bit shaky. We're getting the yips on this stuff. Like, I want to find out. So we're going to open up the doors. I'm going to see if we have gold there. We want to find out. We're going to open the doors. We're going to inspect Fort Knox. We want to make sure that we actually have 400 tons of gold.
0: Can you imagine repricing 400 tons of gold? Can you imagine when he does that? Listen. The last president, and I said this last week, and I want to stay on this for just a minute. The last president to reprice gold was Roosevelt. He repriced it 75% higher. Here's basically how it works. Roosevelt pulled gold off the market at a certain price. 48 hours later, brought it back on at a much higher price, 75% higher. That was then. Roosevelt's also the last president to inspect Fort Knox. So is that coinky-dinky? I don't know. But with everything going on in the world, why is Trump so hell-bent on Fort Knox? Because the world has gone to gold as the number one top reserve asset. It used to be treasury bills. It's over. They're not going to paper anymore as the reserve asset. They've gone to gold. It's now become number one. He knows that. He's no dummy. Trump didn't get to where he is by being a dummy. Okay, he ain't no dummy, this guy. Okay? And he knows what he's doing. And even China, who's not necessarily our friend, per se, even China is hoarding so much gold. It's hoarding so much gold that even they're pushing Trump to reprice it. So imagine if Trump were to do what Roosevelt did, take it off the market, bring it back on 48 hours later, even 75% higher. That makes gold almost 9,000 an ounce. Do you want to own it then or do you want to own it now? So when it happens, you boom. That's what you want to do. You want to own it now. You don't want to wait till it gets to 9,000. You'll get a lot less ounces for your money. You want to take advantage of this. Why is Trump so hell-bent on gold? And listen to this. The state of Florida has officially legalized gold and silver coins as legal currency starting July 1st of this year. So starting July of this year, gold and silver coins in Florida are legalized currency. The state of Florida. Mickey Mouse has legalized gold and silver coins as currency in our own country. So if you're still sitting in paper, you're going to lose. You're going to lose in taxes. You're going to lose. You're going to be dealing with volatility. Listen, you can put your IRA and your 401k into stocks and go for a roller coaster ride like you don't really want to be on. And if you're 30 years old, have at it. Have at it, baby. But if you are 55 and up and you have a retirement account, You move the gold. What other investment is there that does this? It is the number one safe haven in the world. So it's a very low risk investment. At the same time, when you take money out of a precious metals IRA, you save a lot in tax. At the same time, it's growing like crazy. At the same time, it's being pushed by our president, by all of his actions, by all the things he's doing. By this video that I played of Fort Knox, by the yips. Okay? He says people were getting the yips.
1: You know, we're getting a little bit shaky. We're getting the yips on this stuff.
0: Yeah, there you go. We're getting the yips on this stuff. You know what he means by this stuff? Meaning that, hey, listen, there's a lot happening in the world. Our dollar is sinking. Our dollar is worthless. Inflation's hitting a four-year high. People are getting nervous. So that means people are getting the yips. So Trump says, hey, in a roundabout way, even he's getting a little bit of the yips. So he says, you know what? I'm going to God's money. I'm going to Fort Knox. I'm checking it out. 400 tons of gold.
1: Inspect Fort Knox. We want to make sure that we actually have 400 tons of gold.
0: 400 tons of gold. Can you imagine? Anyway, listen, ladies and gentlemen. Moving a retirement account into gold and silver is having your cake and eating it too. And the owner's manual we're supposed to live by, we don't all do, right? But the Lord, our Bible says, it is divine wealth, it is divine peace. Okay? And we have a situation in the world where everyone has dumped the U.S. Treasury, and the reserve asset countries around the world feel comfortable with is, you named it, silver and gold. Bank of America calling for silver at 300. Silver and gold are now on a tear because the war is over. I said that earlier in this show. Oil prices have tumbled. Gold is soaring. Let's go. Can you imagine if gold keeps going, and then Trump comes out and goes, all right, I'm pulling gold off, putting it back on 48 hours later. I'm going to reprice gold. Kaboom. Okay, if he reprices it the same percentage rate Roosevelt did, that takes gold to 9,000. Wow. 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Now, so money in the bank. Now we have our banks being subpoenaed by the U.S. Justice Department because they're closing accounts due to political reasons. So since when does my bank account, or my political affiliation, I should say, since when should that affect my bank account? 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I could care less. 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You get me, the good-looking Kenny Michaels. When I say good-looking, folks, I am not joking. Every morning I get up, you know, I get ready for the day like everybody else does, and I'm brushing my teeth, and when I'm done spitting out the toothpaste, I'm like, Lord, you look better than you did yesterday. It's crazy. I'm soaring with gold and silver. Gold and silver is soaring, and I'm soaring. Gold and silver is good-looking, and I'm good-looking. All right, listen to me. I'm going to end the show by talking about something. Many people reach out to me on a weekly basis and say, Mr. Michaels, I'm a conservative guy, or I'm a conservative woman, or my wife and I are conservative. I love that because they're lying to me. How do I know? Well, where's your IRA, sir? Oh, my IRA's with Charles Schwab. Oh, so you're in stocks, right? You can't be conservative and be in stocks. That's like saying I'm a virgin, but I'm pregnant. That's only happened once. Not possible. It's not possible. Well, I guess it's possible through inseminations and all these things nowadays, but you know what I mean. You can't be conservative in your 60s and say, well, I'm in stocks. Stocks are anything but conservative. And if your financial guy says, well, you know, you're in conservative stocks. Oh, really? So when the market tanked 1,100 points the other day, your conservative stocks tumbled with everything else. You want to see conservative? Watch this. When the market dropped 1,100 points the other day,

0: okay? 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Ladies and gentlemen, I'm Kenny Michaels. This is Striking Gold. Let's go. Gold and silver's on a tear. It's soaring. Oil's going down. It's time to move it. Get your retirement account. Get your cash into physical metals. I'm Kenny Michaels. I'm the host of Striking Gold. We'll see you next week. God bless.
1: But, you know, we're getting a little bit shaky. We're getting the yips on this stuff. Like, I want to find out. So we're going to open up the doors. I'm going to see if we have gold there. We want to find out. We're going to open the doors. We're going to inspect Fort Knox. We want to make sure that we actually have 400 tons of gold.
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6: Welcome into Seattle Voice. My name is Jessamyn McIntyre, your host of Seattle Voice, your community voice presented by iHeartRadio here in Seattle. And I don't get very many opportunities to have guests in studio, so I am lovely excited to be joined by your former Coug and Seahawk, Marcus Trufant here, and Julie Wukulik. And Marcus, introduce yourself first, the man who needs no introduction.
7: The man who needs no introduction. Well, hey, thanks for having me, of course. Marcus Trufant, born and raised in Tacoma. Big shout out to T-Town, and formerly of your Seattle Seahawks, and leader of the Trufant Family Foundation.
6: And that's what we're going to dig into. And Julie, I would like people to know exactly what you do in conjunction with Marcus.
8: Absolutely. My name's Julie Wukulik, and I'm the CEO of a nonprofit called Believe in Me. And we are all about making sure that every kid has a Coug in their corner, as well as making sure they all grow up to develop the self-confidence they need to succeed. And so we do that by partnering with other organizations in the community to really make sure that kids receive the resources and support that they need to succeed. So that's kind of where I've partnered up with Marcus. He's actually on our board of directors, but the Marcus Trufant and the Trufant Family Foundation have partnered with Believe in Me to create a scholarship fund for underserved youth who are wanting to pursue post-secondary education, whether it be attending a junior college or a four-year university or even trade school. So whatever their dreams are, we're hoping to turn dreams into degrees.
6: What I really like about this kind of scholarship fund too is that it's not just for quote unquote school. I think that the trades get overlooked quite a bit, and it's an extremely profitable and tangible, I would say post-secondary way of making a living. And it also teaches you so much in the trades. And those are various everything. I'm married to an electrician, right? And he can fix, drywall in our house.
8: Yeah, there's nice. A lot more great to have to be, that in house.
6: Right. Yeah, there's a lot more to be learned than that. And I think that when you say turn degrees, dreams into degrees, I'm sorry, that degrees can be had in other ways. Marcus, I wanted to go back to you when it comes to the Family Foundation. How did it start and when did it start?
7: It started as soon as I was drafted. I was drafted in 2003, so I don't believe it was that first year, but the following year after I got my feet wet a little bit, and I felt like I had learned the playbook, right? Then I

0: wanted to jump into other things. And being a guy that was drafted to the local team, a hometown kid, I definitely wanted to find a way to give back to the community that I grew up in. And, you know, I started out, I was a Boys and Girls Club kid. That's where I got my first start on the football field. But just understanding that education, it could put you on a path to create and do anything that you want to do. And you talked about the trades, and you, so it was really just about opportunity to see more things, to do more things, and just step out, right, and get away from what you're normally doing and just know that there's a big world out there. Growing up in Tacoma, like, I rarely made it up to Seattle, right? You know, I get drafted to the team. I meet a bunch of the new guys on the team, and they're looking to me to show them around the town and to do all this stuff as a rookie. And I'm like, hey, guys, I grew up in Tacoma. I don't even know anything about Seattle, man. I'm driving the wrong way on streets, on the one-way streets and stuff downtown.
1: Don't admit that publicly,
0: Martin. I'm just trying to figure it out. I didn't get caught, though, so good. But that's really what it came down to understanding that exposure to different opportunities and being able to see things goes a long way for a kid.
1: What does it mean to you to partner with another organization as well when it comes to Believe in Me?
0: It's huge. Getting with people that are like-minded, that have the same love and the same type of energy to give back to the youth, it can be hard to find. So partnering up with Julie, partnering up with Believe in Me and being on the board, right, just really shows you that I really do believe in what they're doing, and we've built this relationship and we want to make more impact, right? And that's why, of course, it coming together and doing these dual events to where we can just get that maximum reach and really make an impact here just in the local community, I think is very impactful. So I really embrace the opportunity, and I'm thankful for the opportunity, and I'm just looking forward for great things to come for us.
1: Well, it sounds like great things are going to
0: absolutely
1: come. Julie Wukulik, who is the CEO of Believe in Me, I want to ask you the same question. What does it mean to you to partner with the Marcus Trufant Family Foundation?
2: Oh, it's been a huge win for us because, you know, nonprofits are really struggling for visibility mm-hmm. in the community. There's, if you go look on the IRS website, there's thousands and thousands. There's something like 20,000 nonprofits in the state of Washington alone. And that sea of competition, it's really hard to make yourself stand out and to find somebody who will champion your cause or be an ambassador for your cause is really difficult thing to accomplish. And so I myself am a two-time Coug from Washington State University.
1: Let's go.
0: Go Cougs. All right.
2: So it felt like a natural fit for us to work with Marcus. We both have the same heart. We've got the same roots, you know, kind of coming from, you know, roots where, you know, you're from a small town, and going out to Pullman and then coming back to the big city, you realize there's people out there just like us that have the same big heart and really want to make a difference for kids in the community. And kind of taking it back to the Coug thing, we also have a program at Believe in Me called Cougs for Kids, which is pairing Washington State University alumni with current WSU students in a mentor-mentee capacity. And what they're mentoring them on is not, you know, here's how you're going to further your career. I mean, we're doing a little bit of that, but we're also teaching them how to mentor youth in the community. Because our studies have shown that near-peer mentorship is way more successful and impactful for kids if it's a near-peer, meaning somebody that's a little bit closer in age and kind of gets what they're going through mm-hmm. because they've recently gone through it themselves. So Marcus has actually partnered with us on our alumni advisory board to help us kind of shape the direction of that program as well, where we've got this intergenerational mentorship going on. We're putting on day camps on campus, and we're looking at expanding that to some of the other WSU campuses around the state of Washington. But basically making an impact for these underserved youth who may not have anybody that's really thinking about their future on their behalf. So they don't have anyone in their circle that's ever been to to college or even thought about, you know, what happens after high school career-wise. So really exciting thing to be partnering up with Marcus on. He actually came out to our strategic planning meeting on the Pullman campus for a couple of days last year. We got to meet the team and really kind of putting our heads together and figuring out how can what we're doing make the biggest impact for these youth and to really kind of shape the trajectory of their future.
1: So I love that. Jessamyn McIntyre here, your host of Seattle Voice, your community voice presented by iHeartRadio here in Seattle. Remember, if you want your voice heard, email seattlevoice@iheartmedia.com. What I really like about everything that you just said is that the partnership and the peership. I mentor a lot. I've run internship programs for the several stations I've worked at. I always feel like we should be taking under the wings of anyone who is coming up, regardless of the industry. But one of the things that you had mentioned is the competition that happens between charities. That people only have so much they can give, right? And so how do you go to what hits the most people? And it seems like an organization that wants to further the education of youth touches every base. And Marcus, why is that important to you?
0: Well, first of all, like if you are going to make those partnerships, you better choose the right partner, right? Mm-hmm. Because there's, of course, no shade on anybody, but you just gotta, you have to choose wisely, right? And I've been down the road of working with people that aren't so like-minded, and eventually it shows. So again, I'm very grateful to be working with an organization like to be working with Believe in Me, right? But it's very important. And the education piece is very important because, like I said, it sets you on a track to do things that you may not have thought that you could ever do, right? You're exposed to different things that you may not have ever seen or talked about getting with a mentor. You might not even have this on your radar. All right, I might want to go to college. I might want to do this. I might want to do that. And to be able to have somebody that's able to talk you through this, it just puts you ahead of the curve, right? It's just like a young player in the NFL to get with a vet and kind of learn the game and kind of figure things out. You don't know what you don't know. And the kids, they think they know everything, but they could use a little bit of
1: right.
0: Yeah. So to be paired up with a mentor that cares, that is involved, I think goes a long way, and it just gives you a leg up. I think it really helps.
1: Mm-hmm. It's the same way that I describe to the people that I mentor about doing internships. It's almost like you're providing an internship for a person in their life. And I think that is so valuable, but I love the warmth and the inclusiveness instead of the competitiveness. Julie, I worked with Leukemia and Lymphoma Society for a very long time. They are now Blood Cancer United, same organization. But I was a volunteer board member. I was a fundraiser for a very, very long time, chair member on a bunch of different committees. And I know that it is a difficult task. It is not an easy world because you're asking people to part way with their money.
0: Right.
1: Why would you tell people that this is an organization, Believe in Me, Trufant Family Foundation, I know you're partnered now. Why would you tell people that this is where their money should go?
2: Yeah, I would say it's all about the impact. You know, we're tracking the numbers. We are watching outcomes of a lot of the youth that we serve. I'm going to share a name here, Brian Laura, out of Issaquah. He is a child of an immigrant parent, single mom. Mentorship has been a part of his life since I believe he was in third grade through one of our partners, which would be Rainier Athletes. They partner these kids up, and it's a long-term commitment for their mentorship program, but we've helped support those activities as well. And Brian now is a recipient of the Believe in Me Scholarship Fund. He has had 3 years of funding and is about to graduate next year from Gonzaga University. So in spite of the fact that we're Cougs, you know, we want these kids to succeed no matter what. And I can tell you that he was selected as one of our scholarship recipients because of the impact that it has on his life. This is a life-changing funding for him. Which, and honestly, the way that our entire scholarship program is, the way it's structured is that we're looking for the kids that kind of get forgotten by all of the other scholarship programs. Mm. So these are kids who may have a lower GPA. It may have taken them longer to graduate from high school. But each one of those kids has a story. And so as part of our application process, we allow them to get on video and tell us their story. You know, yeah, we get it that your grades are a little bit, you know, behind, or, you know, maybe you had an incomplete in this class. We give them an opportunity to share why. You know, maybe their house burned down. Maybe mm-hmm. they've suffered a death in their family. Maybe, you know, they're experiencing housing insecurity. Telling us that story and bringing that human element into it allows us to really share our compassion with kids who need it most, rather than just throwing dollars at another kid that's just attending a four-year university. We really want it to be a game changer and to really change the trajectory of their life, their future.
1: Thank you for explaining that. And I wanted to ask a little bit more about the application process for those who might be listening, who have kids who might be in the same situation you were just describing.
2: Absolutely. So we do have a scholarship page on our website, and that's at believeinme.org. Click on students and it'll give you step-by-step instructions on how to apply when the applications open up. They're closed for the 2026-2027 school year right now. In fact, our grants administration committee, which Marcus also is very active on that as well, will be reviewing those applications that come in from all over. We've got kids here locally from Seattle, Tacoma area, but also kids in Oregon and Idaho that are applying as well. And it's just phenomenal, the stories that we get in from these kids. It's you fall in love with each and every single one of them because they all have that story. And you see their big dreams and you want to make it happen for them. It's one of the best things and best parts about my job that I absolutely love. It's the best day of the year when we get to let these kids know that they've been granted a scholarship funding for the year.
1: That's so awesome. And honestly, sometimes just someone listening to your story is enough to empower someone to go forward and give them some financing behind it and say, you're going to do it. Again, this is Seattle Voice presented by iHeartRadio here in Seattle. I'm your host, Jessamyn McIntyre. If you want your voice heard, email seattlevoice@iheartmedia.com. Now, you guys have an event coming up, and Marcus, you are participating, I believe, or are you just showing up?
0: You know what? I never just show up for anything. I am a participant. I am.
1: What's your handicap?
0: Well, I won't talk about that.
1: Okay.
0: Yeah, right. I won't talk about that. But yes, we have a golf tournament that's coming up July 27th at the Kennerwood Golf Country Club in Gig Harbor. It's the Marcus Trufant and the Believe in Me charity golf tournament, and it's going to be amazing, right? Just like we talked about, the impact we want to make, we're turning dreams into degrees, giving these kids opportunity. And Julie just told a beautiful story about the impact and what these scholarships are doing for mm-hmm. these youth. And I think it's a really big deal, right? So we want people to come out to support. We're looking for golfers. We're looking for sponsors. And we're looking for volunteers, too. So, again, July 27th at the Kennerwood Golf and Country Club in Gig Harbor. And I'm looking forward to it. And the people that come out, they'll be able to see what my handicap is. So, you got to come out.
1: Got to show up
0: right.
1: in person.
0: Right.
1: Just to bear witness.
2: Yeah, and if I can add a couple things to that, Brian sure. Laura will actually be at the golf tournament.
1: Oh,
2: and he will
1: awesome.
2: Be sharing the impact that the scholarship funding has had on his life. And I'm really excited for everybody to get to meet him. Hopefully we can put together a foursome for him and that kid's going places. I'm really excited to share him with our audience. But going back to Marcus's handicap, we have opportunities for folks to improve their golf score with a fun thing we call cheating for charity. It's the one time that you're allowed to cheat.
1: Or you like buy gimmies?
2: Yes, you do. So we'll be selling mulligans. We'll be selling string. We sell the red tee advantage where you can tee off from the forward tees. We sell lightning, so you can add strokes to an opposing team score. And that's we also sell Sunshine. So you can buy some off of your score. So, and we hand out some legit gifts, like the Emerald Queen Casino has been very, very good to us in providing us with some prizes for our first, second, and third place winners. And really excited to partner with them again this year. We've got lots of great sponsors that are coming back in again this year. But I just want to say the foursomes are filling up fast and we're still looking for a few different sponsors. So if we've kind of struck a nerve with you here today, we would love to hear from you at Believe in Me. And our phone number is 206-414-8043. You can call me anytime, day or night. We'd love to have you be a part of this golf tournament and really supporting these kids and turning their dreams into degrees.
1: I hear Gig Harbor is pretty nice this time of year.
2: Oh, it's beautiful. It's gorgeous.
0: Lovely, yes. Lovely. Yes.
2: Yeah. There's a reason people move there when they retire.
1: Yeah, I know. And I feel like every, what they say, retirement community keeps getting like younger because people find out about it more. And then you're like, huh, this is not a retirement community at all. This is actually a lovely place to live because everyone's chill down here.
2: Yeah, and it's lovely. I live close by on Fox Island. So,
1: another beautiful spot.
2: It's just so gorgeous. And wonderful people in the community too.
1: Yes.
2: It's amazing to me all the good work that's going on and the collaboration that's really kind of enveloping in the community is just wonderful.
1: Well, I love that. Marcus, got to get a football question in here for you, man. I can't have you in here. There's another community element when it comes to football. And with the young people that we are seeing being added to the Seahawks, what advice would you give them as they, you said it was a year after you were drafted that you started your foundation. And yes, you were homegrown for sure, but you did go to college on the other side of the state.
0: Right.
1: When you came back, you did a lot here. What advice would you give to people who might be making this their home for the future as they start their careers?
0: Oh, wow. Good question. I think for the younger guys, just really take advantage of the opportunity, right? Mm-hmm. They say that the grass is not always greener. And I think that's a very true statement when it comes to going around the NFL. When you look at these other communities, you look at the other staff and teams and just how the team itself is really bought into the community. The 12s have really bought into the team and the team, of course, they give it back, right? I've been at a ton of different events on behalf of the Seahawks, just doing different things. And I think they do it the best around the league as far as giving back to the community. So the young people that come here, take advantage of that. Learn, find a way to just immerse yourself in that community and understand that it really doesn't take a lot to impact kids or just people in this community. They see the Seahawks as bigger than life, right? Mm-hmm. So just going out and having a conversation with somebody or just giving a kid a high five or just listening, it goes a long way. And you'll see that just being a good person to people in the community, it goes a really long way. And you'll get people that come back to you and they'll tell you stories. I talked to you this one day and you gave me this little bit of advice and now I moved on and I've done this and I've done that. So it's really cool to be a part of people's story, and you never know what conversation is going to push somebody to the next level.
1: That's absolutely beautiful. Julie, do you have any parting words before we end here?
2: Well, Marcus just kind of touched on what we call our Believe in Me stories. And the name Believe in Me, like, where did that come from? We named this organization Believe in Me because we strongly believe that none of us would be where we're at today if someone hadn't believed in us. And if you think back into, you know, when you were younger, growing up or whatever, most everyone can think back to who that person was that lit that spark inside of you that really helped you realize, you know, I am smart. I could go to college, or I'm really good at, you know, X, Y, or Z. I need to invest a little bit more energy into that. And if it weren't for that person saying that, where would we be today, right? So I love to tell my Believe in Me story. It happened a little bit later in life, but it was actually a coug. And I was working as a pharmacy technician for a retail pharmacy and had been in the job about a year when my boss started giving me more responsibilities that were kind of managerial type things and, you know, charts and graphs. This was long before we had fancy AI to make all this stuff. So we actually had whiteboards that I would do the charts and graphs just to kind of keep track of our metrics and make sure that we were, our performance was where it needed to be. He hated all that kind of stuff. And after a while, he said, you know, I don't think that you're really meant to work in this pharmacy. And I said, what are you talking about? And he goes, you're meant for something much, much more. You're going to get very bored working here for, you know, more than a couple of years. You really should think about going to college. And I highly recommend WSU. And nobody had ever given me the permission to think about going to college. It wasn't something that people did in my family, especially the women. I came from a very conservative family where women stayed home and they cleaned house and made dinner and had kids and raised them. And, you know, nothing wrong with that by any means. But nobody had really given me the permission to even explore that idea. And when he planted that idea into me, I was like, you know what? That sounds like something I'm a little bit interested in. And he actually invited me to attend a Cougar football game in Pullman. Wow. So I drove across the state, went and watched my first Cougar game. And, you know, as Marcus and I have talked about this before, once you land on that Pullman campus and you start walking around, you're like, I could see myself here. This is pretty cool. There because, you right. know, yeah. it doesn't matter where you're at on the planet. You meet a fellow Coug, you see them wearing some Cougar apparel, you get to go Cougs.
1: Oh, my gosh.
2: Yeah.
0: 100%.
2: Yeah, everywhere.
1: Costa Rica, I have gotten it every single well, obviously London, because we had the Seahawks game over there and it happened to be on the bye week for the Cougs. So all the Cougs went over.
2: I love it.
1: I've seen it in more countries than I have states. It's amazing.
2: It is unbelievable. And the Cougar family, Coug Nation, is huge and it's fast, and we are family. And, you know, if it weren't for my Cougar family believing in me, I don't know where I'd be at today. So shout out to my Believe in Me person. You know who you are. And just a big thanks for all those people that, you know, are out there encouraging younger folks to just pursue whoever they're going to be in life.
1: So. Yeah, I'm with you there. I mean, I bartended my way through college. And then when I got to ESPN, I was only part-time. So I bartended my way through ESPN as well. And I had two different owners of, you know, the bars I worked at go, what are you doing? Making money because I don't have any. They're like, oh no, you're gonna take off. So when you hear that, it really does kind of just like, you need that little lift. Did you have a Believe in Me person, Marcus?
0: Well, yeah, my parents were really good, really involved, right? And that's why me and my wife, we parent the way we do, just being involved in everything that the kids are doing. But my Believe in Me moment came in fifth grade by way of sports, right? I tell this story. My first staff of football coaches was all women.
1: That's awesome.
0: Yep. In the fifth grade at the Al Davies Boys and
2: Girl Power
0: Girls Club, in Tacoma, Washington. But yeah, just all ladies, tough ladies, but they knew the game. And I was a quiet kid, really shy, really unsure of myself, kind of played the back. I could run around. I could do stuff. I was fast. I would run around, but I wasn't that type of leader that was going to get up in front of the team and be able to give big speeches and do all that kind of stuff. Mm-hmm. I just kind of kept to myself, but she made me the starting quarterback. So I had to communicate. I had to do these different things. But what she told me is, Marcus, I see something in you. I'm just trying to bring it out of you. So that's why I'm putting you at the quarterback. Are you going to be forced to talk to people? You're going to be forced to do this and do that.
1: Wow.
0: And built up a type of confidence in me that I think carried me on as I grew up, as I did these different things. So just like I said, it takes one person. It takes one adult. It takes one person that really is going to believe in you to be able to be able to push you to that next level. So that's why you can fast forward to when I get drafted. I'm like, okay, I want to go back. I want to create these type of stories. That's why I started my own foundation, to be able to get to the youth, to those kids that are shy, those kids that are playing the back, those kids that are unsure of themselves, and give them that confidence to be able to take their life to the next level.
1: Well, yeah, and I'm the daughter of a football coach myself, and coaching is teaching.
0: Yes.
1: It really is. And whatever shape or form teaching comes in, it could be an inspiration from someone who thought you were, Julie, you were better than where you were at the time.
2: Absolutely.
1: And it also involves a very important component of communication.
2: Mm-hmm.
1: And you were taught by putting you in a position, Marcus.
0: Mm-hmm.
1: You were taught by someone actually just saying, you got to go to college.
2: Right, right.
1: So everybody learns in different ways. And I just think the communication component is such a big part of it. And Believe in Me is doing this. It is communicating. We literally believe in you.
2: Mm-hmm.
1: That is why we're awarding this scholarship. So one more time, how can people get involved?
2: Absolutely. So our website is located at believeinme.org. We also have a website for Cougs for Kids if you're interested in becoming a part of our alumni advisory board, or if you have a youth that is interested in receiving mentorship, or if you're a WSU student who's interested in mentoring, visit cougsforkids.org.
1: Love them.
2: And once again, our phone number is 206-414-8043. If you're interested in just picking up a phone and calling. So yeah, check us out.
1: I love it. Marcus Chufon and Julie Wukulik, thank you so much for joining me in studio today. You guys have been extremely generous with your time, and I wish you the best of luck with the golf tournament. And I hope all of you out there purchase some sunshine and lightning.
2: Absolutely. Thank you for having us on the show. We appreciate you.
0: Absolutely. Thank you. Thank you. Thank you.
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Morning. Happy Father's Day. I'm Dr. John. Deep cuts for Dad's Day. Father's Day deep cuts. Here's one from Van Halen.

0: 102.5 KZOK, Seattle's Rock. Over the four nights, they did 43 different songs in Los Angeles. They averaged 26 songs a night, 24 on nights 1 and 3, and 28 on nights 2 and 4. Playing Mexico City this weekend. Then it's on to Texas for Rush.
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2: 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Kenny Chesney. Lainey Wilson. Major Lazer. 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
18: 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Happy Father's Day, Dad. 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

Seattle's Rock, 102.5 KZOK. Deep Cuts for Dad today, a couple of times every hour. We dig into the library and play some songs we haven't played in a while, like Pink Floyd's Run Like Hell.

0: 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Morning, I'm Dr. John. Happy Father's Day. Happy first day of summer. Enjoy all the light, too, because it'll be the longest day of the year. The days start getting shorter after today. One thing to look forward to as the days do get a little bit shorter and time moves on is September 18th and 19th in Vegas. 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

0: 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Father's Day, what are you doing for Father's Day? Maybe the whole family's going to the movies to see Toy Story 5. Can't believe it's Toy Story 5. Remember the very first Toy Story and when you saw it? Maybe you weren't even a father at that point. People on Ranker.com are voting on the best characters in the series, the Toy Story series. And here's the top five. Ham comes in at number 5. Rex is number 4. Slinky Dog, number 3. That's a great roller coaster, by the way, at Disney World. Buzz Lightyear, number 2. And of course, you would expect this. Number 1 favorite character from Toy Story is Sheriff Woody.
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2: 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Lainey Wilson. 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Muse.

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Dad's Day, Father's Day, deep cuts all day long. This is a good one. ZZ Top. He's got a lot of ideas. Got Me Under Pressure.

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2: 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Cardi B. Goo Goo Dolls. Kenny Chesney. Lainey Wilson. 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

Seattle's Rock 102.5 KZOK. We've got more Father's Day deep cuts on the way here, and thank you for your ears. Information on what that exactly is, if you don't already know, in just a few minutes. Right now, Pride and Joy, Stevie Ray Vaughan, and Double Trouble.

0: 102.5 KZOK, Seattle's Rock. Happy Father's Day to you, to all the dads out there. Now, I am also a father. My sons, Dylan and Gavin, 20 and 22 years old. In fact, Dylan just graduated from college. He's back home for about 6 or 7 months before he's going to move to New York. Anyway, that's enough about me. For you, we have Father's Day deep cuts going on. Two deep cuts every hour this weekend in honor of Father's Day.
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On the 1979 album Highway to Hell, this deep cut was written by Bon Scott. I think it was less than 6 months after the album was released with this song on it. This is Girls Got Rhythm.

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3: 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Kenny Chesney. Lainey Wilson. 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

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Before Guns N' Roses was even formed, he and guitarist Izzy Stradlin each fell for the same girl. He was bummed when she told Axl, "I'm not going to choose." He was sitting on a park bench. She said, "Don't cry." And that's where this title came from. Your dad.

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0: 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You already know it's two nights. You know it's one massive stage, and I'm talking some really big performers. Any one of these would be a big show by itself. We're talking BTS, Benson Boone, Cardi B, Goo Goo Dolls, Kenny Chesney, Lainey Wilson. She's all over the place now. Snoop Dogg, Weezer, so many others. Well, this is your chance to buy tickets at AXS.com. 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
3: 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Lainey Wilson. 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

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From their 1986 5150 album, this is a dad's deep cut on this Father's Day for you. Very special to me, by the way, because the very first concert I ever went to was this one, actually. Van Halen, Why Can't This Be Love?

102.5 KZOK, Seattle's Rock. Playing your dad's deep cuts on this Father's Day weekend. This one from 1973, the Marshall Tucker Band. Very special to me because my cousin Ricky, who's no longer around, unfortunately, he introduced me to this band and this song, Can't You See?

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That's the album on this dad's deep cut for this Father's Day. My best friend's dad, Paw Hallcox. That's what I called him until the day he died. I sure do miss him. This was his favorite band of all time. This is Midnight Rider.

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From 1982, Screaming for Vengeance, this Judas Priest album was the first album I ever bought. Not the first one I owned, the one I paid for with my own money. I'd go to my buddy James's house, and we would go in the basement of his house, throw this on the record player, and play it over and over and over. You've got another thing coming.

The upside of the World Cup, day drinking while watching sports outside in Pioneer Square. The downside, literally trying to drive anywhere on a game day. Seattle's Rock, 102.5 KZOK.

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Your dad's deep cut on this Father's Day. This is from 1977. Book of Dreams is the album. The Steve Miller Band, Swingtown.

0: Make us a preset on your iHeartRadio app, 102.5 KZOK. Man, this sure hits home on this one. Classic TV shows, this is online, it's going viral, that only have one living cast member. Check this out, All in the Family, Sally Struthers. She was Gloria Bunker. So she's the sole survivor at 78. Three's Company, Joyce DeWitt, who played Janet, one of the roommates, she's 77. Gilligan's Island, Tina Louise as Ginger Grant, the movie star, she's 92. And then Mork and Mindy, Pam Dauber, she's 74. She played Mindy McConnell. I'm just looking at this list going, wow. And then Leave It to Beaver, Jerry Mathers as the Beaver is the last one from that show. He's 78. Happy Father's Day. I hope I didn't bring you down, but that is some nostalgia for you for TV shows.
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2: 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Kenny Chesney. Lainey Wilson. Major Lazer. 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

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From 1976, Destroyer is the album. It is a dad's deep cut for you on this Father's Day. And this one for me, when I joined the Kiss Army fan club with my sister and my buddy Jeff DeFreitas way back in the day, this song was in large part why I joined Detroit Rock City.

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1: Chick-fil-A has finally been knocked off the fast food throne.
0: Hey, it's battle. According to a new customer satisfaction ranking, Jersey Mike's is now America's favorite fast food chain. Chick-fil-A dropped to number two after holding the top spot for more than a decade. Jimmy John's and Panda Express tied for third. And I got to tell you, that's a huge win for Jersey Mike's and also proof that America will always rally behind a good sub sandwich.

0: 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Science says that you might be smart. Yeah, hey, it's Valo. A study found that people who enjoy dark or morbid humor may have higher verbal and nonverbal intelligence. They also tended to be less aggressive than people with more conventional senses of humor. So apparently laughing at someone or something you probably shouldn't laugh at might mean your brain is just working overtime.
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2: 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Kenny Chesney. Lainey Wilson. Major Lazer. Muse.

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It's 102.5 KZOK. Shout out to all the dads out there. Happy Father's Day. I would call my dad, but he's dead, so can't really tell him Happy Father's Day. See, there's that dark humor thing that we just talked about. It's Paddle hanging out with you. 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

0: 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Hey, it's battle. At least 20 towns are warning visitors that they could be fined for walking around topless. The concern is hygiene and decency, and the fines could be up to $175, which means your vacation could go from European summer to expensive sunburn ticket really, really fast.
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1: Researchers in India found a frog that sounds like a duck quacking. 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Hey, it's battle. Sounds like the little guy has a chance on India's Got Talent.

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1: Hey, it's Battle. Did you know that there is a scientific theory that our galaxy died once and is now in its second life? Yeah, it's like a Hollywood movie. We're stuck in the